0: to see Ella Lainley at the Bank of New Hampshire Pavilion.
1: Oh my gosh.
0: Yeah, she won her way thanks to Ticket Tag, which is up right now on 101.7 The Bulls Insta. So look for that pinned post and tag your bestie. You'll be in the running to win.

0: So I feel like the World Cup really flew by. There are no more games in Foxborough. Yeah, the last one was on Thursday. It's 1-7 in the bowl.
1: They say the holy water's watered down, and this town's lost its faith. Our colors will fade.

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0: could dance all night.
1: When I went Stop in the Bull, Michaela and Quincy, I hope that you commented on the pinned post that we shared on the Bull's Insta so that you can win tickets to see Ella Lanley at the Bank of New Hampshire Pavilion.
2: Yes, I need to go. 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

You're 6 minutes away from Taylor Swift on 101.7 The Bull, so I can't wait to go check out all the tall ships. I think I'm going to be doing that Monday afternoon. I'm obsessed. 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

0: night four at Fenway. Gosh, like what a week this has been. 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It's 101 Sub in the Bowl.
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You're inside a commercial-free weekend on 101.7 The Bull, just a few weeks away until the Patriots hit the field for training camp at Gillette. I'm like wicked excited. Big shout out to Drake May.

know we are your Concert Connection, and Ticket Tag is underway up on 1017 The Bulls Insta. It is super easy. Go comment under the Ella Lainley pinned post, and that's going to put you in the running. Tag your bestie. That will put you guys in the running to see Ella at the Bank of New Hampshire Pavilion. Here's Shaboozey.

So if you're just starting to make your way home from Fenway, what a week with Noah Kahan. Yeah, we're kind of sad. It's over now, too. It's 101.7 The Bull.

0: 7 The Bulls Instagram. Look for that pinned post of Ella Lainley and make sure that you comment and tag your bestie because that puts you in the running to win. And Erica from Quincy won her way.
1: No way. I have never won anything in my life.
0: Yeah, she'll be there at the Bank of New Hampshire Pavilion with Ella.

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1: Right? 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Big shout out to Noah Khan. It's 101.7 The Bulwark.

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0: 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She had a great night at Noah Kahan's concert.
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day, Potts Farm was a place to go. Load a truck up, hit the dirt road. 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Jack and Jim were a few good men. 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

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That's going to do it for me. Jessica, I'll leave you with Rye the Green. Granger Smith takes over after midnight on 101.7 The Bull, Boston's Hit Country.

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0: Hey, Granger, this is Nick from Perry, Florida. I'm just making my rounds of my nightly duty as a security guard. Love listening to y'all all night. Y'all have a good one. Thank you.
1: Sure appreciate you, Nick. 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
1: Commit a crime? Well, it's probably not the best thing to rap about it in a music video. Earl has the details on this actual dumb criminal story coming up.

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It's a community. 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Hang with us till sunrise here on After Midnight with Granger Smith.

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1: Stick around. Ann Hudson is coming up with the latest buzz from Nashville. 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
2: 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And one of country's fastest rising stars just hit a major career milestone. 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

Overnights aren't for everyone. 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
1: It may still be Saturday night where you are. I thank you for being here. 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

Thank you to all of our night shift workers. It's because of you that America is open for business 24/7. 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
1: Early Sunday, welcome to it. 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
1: Hi, Granger. This is Julie from Spencer, Iowa. And I get up every morning just to listen to your show. And sometimes if I wake up at midnight, I listen to it until you get off the set. Always love your program. Thank you.
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1: Ann Hudson is about to jump on and share some Nashville news with us. 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
2: Granger, I don't ever know if you heard that underground rumor that Parker McCollum was going to give up, like, doing music. It just wasn't fulfilling him. Well, I have a surprising little tidbit to tell you coming up in your Nashville news next.

We know the night shift isn't easy. That's why we're bringing the music and the meaning. Granger's with you all night with songs, stories, and conversations that keep it real. Thanks for being a part of the After Midnight family.

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1: Today, it just kind of seems like common sense, but back in 1957, this ruling was controversial. 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
1: Yo, what's up, Granger? 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

0: 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I'm Bobby Bones. 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
2: Well, I didn't want to show up, but our families go way back. So when you said your vows, that's exactly where I sat. Thank God for open bars, 'cause watching all

0: Ella Langley, Choosing Texas, at number 22 here on the countdown. We have Josh Ross in studio. Hey, what's your dad like?
1: He's just like a hard worker. He gets up every day at like 4, goes to work from like 6 to 4 p.m. And so it's like, I can't complain, you know?
2: There would be times where I would just be on the road and then come back and do radio and then hop back on and just be so exhausted, where I think for me, the greatest understanding was, I am so lucky to be tired doing something I love doing, because from where I come from, nobody gets to do what they want to do. Yeah. They work at the mill or they work.
1: Totally. Yeah.
2: So I had to have that moment because I would be freaking burnt.
1: Mm-hmm. Dude, I'm so lucky. And I think that's for me, like...
2: You can also be tired, though.
1: Yeah.
2: Like, I think that's where a life coach comes in. Like, somebody that can understand.
1: Admit.
2: I couldn't complain about half the stuff in my life to, like, my friends that are not in this weird business. Yep. Because they wouldn't understand, and they'd be like, shut up. You travel. You talk in a microphone. Who cares?
1: And at that time, did you have a personal life, too, going on?
2: No.
1: Yeah.
2: None.
1: Right.
2: I had a dog that had to take on a tour bus. Like, I had to get a bus for the dog because it was my only connection.
1: Right. Yeah.
2: So then I felt like I was behind so much because I had no human connections back home.
1: Yeah.
2: Do you deal with that?
1: I've been dealing with it like, it's like, how do you have a home life that still feels normal-ish? Because you're home a day or two a week. I have two dogs. There's, you know, we got 11 guys on a bus. It's like, you know, I spend more money in dog care than probably some people do on child care, you know?
2: You got to have a screw loose to do this stuff. Yeah. It's the right, it's got to be the right screw.
1: Yeah, totally. Yeah.
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0: Hey, everybody. So Riley Green will be on our cruise next March. We have this entire Bobby Bones Show country music cruise that's happening. I hope you can come. Riley Green performs. Lauren Elena, Randy Houser performs. Eddie and I do comedy. And so come on out. The cruise is called the Top Shelf Country Cruise. We would love for you to come. And if you're just a Riley Green fan, that's all you need. At number 21, it is Riley Green. Here is Think As You Drunk, here on the Country Top 30.

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1: We got a request now from Annie listening in Rapid City, South Dakota. She's asking for Sam Hunt, Outskirts. So here you go, Annie. So-

0: John Morgan at number 19 with Kid Myself here on the countdown.
1: We got another request now coming in from Greg in Iowa. He used the hashtag Country Top 30 to request Morgan Wallen, Love Somebody.

Lauren Alanna and Chase Matthew. At number 18, that song was called All My Exes. We have Josh Ross with us today. You may know Josh from this song right here.

0: Hey, tell me about your setup. You've got one tour bus, two tour buses?
1: One right now. Yeah, we're creeping on that thing, but I luckily have created it, like I was saying, like the culture and the band. I'm very lucky that it's like we are a family, and I'm kind of good with sleeping in a bus with 10 people. I don't think I've ever had that thing where like I need to have my own space, and you know, I'm very grateful that I like being surrounded by people. And it would also just be weird. I thought of that the other day. I was like, imagine rolling down the road and knowing that all the guys I hang out with are like in the bus behind me or ahead of me, when I just want to still hang out with them.
2: When you get kids.
1: I think, exactly. So when I get to the 6-bedroom house.
2: Grind as hard as you can now until you hit your bottom. Yeah. And then you'll start to kind of go. Because you're killing it right now. It's really awesome to see. I was talking about you on something recently, and I was like, I really like Josh. Really nice guy. I should, because you're good looking and a good athlete and a good singer and you're a good song. I shouldn't like you. I should just have to like put up with you.
1: Right.
2: But I like you because you're like a nice guy. And I think that probably is because of how you were raised.
1: Very much.
2: Your family, pretty warm family.
1: Very warm. Very huggy. My mom is like the free spirit angel. And then my dad was the like, this is right and this is wrong. And there was no in between. So I'm very, very lucky to have that balance growing up. Because my dad was the one, like, when I was like, I'm moving to Nashville, he's like, you're crazy. This is stupid, you know? And then my mom's like, you should go.
2: So your dad's crazy. Very practical.
1: Yes.
2: He's had to be practical his whole life.
1: Whole life, yeah.
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0: Thank you guys for spending time with us today. We're almost halfway through the countdown. We're at Bailey Zimmerman now at number 17. Here he is with Chevy Silverado on the Country Top 30.
9: Why?

0: Jordan Davis, turn this truck around at number 16. We have Josh Ross here in studio with us.
1: You raced and competed motocross?
2: Yeah.
1: Is that jumping?
2: Jumping, like, yeah, lap time track. There's like 30, 40 people on the track kind of thing.
1: Any big wrecks?
2: My biggest was I got burned and chewed up kind of bad. I was probably like 12, 13. Yeah, I basically like fell off the back of the bike and where the tire spins, I got like caught between there and the rear fender and it was like a, just kind of chewing me up.
1: So do you like Travis Pastrana type guys?
2: I've met Travis. Yeah, Travis is a great guy.
1: Who's like the king?
2: He's more on like the freestyle side, which is really cool. I didn't do like tricks. I was like the racing.
1: I never even been on a motorcycle.
2: Do you cycle? Like cycling? Is that like bicycling?
1: I have a Peloton bike in my house.
2: Okay, cool.
1: I don't want to get hit by cars.
2: Oh, no, I was just wondering.
1: I'm trying to limit any sort of me getting
2: probability.
1: Hurt. Yeah, no.
2: Through the equation.
1: I tore my ankle playing pickleball in...
2: Well, you were having a surgery when we...
1: November of last year.
2: Yes, you're about to have surgery.
1: And it's just now healed. So
2: the worst. I told you ankles were the worst.
1: You had a bad... You had to have your ankle reconstructed, right?
2: Yeah. It's going to get better, though.
1: That's what the doctor says.
2: Yeah.
1: I don't know. Was I in a cast when I saw you last time?
2: I think you were about to have the surgery. We were talking about you falling asleep. And we talked about how much I enjoy that. I wasn't sure if you did or not.
1: Falling asleep in general?
2: No, like when you like go for anesthesia? Surgery, it's just kind of like, let it go.
1: Oh, yeah.
2: Dude, the best.
1: Best ever felt in my life.
2: I do remember this now.
1: It's on laughing gas. Best ever felt in my life.
2: Oh, totally.
1: Laughing gas. Just like I can relax.
2: Put that stuff up in my house. I'd be like, this is great.
1: They used to have that like, available in like the 50s and 60s. You go to a party, they would just have that.
2: At a party?
1: Yes.
2: Oh my gosh.
1: You would go and you could just hook up to some laughing gas.
2: I wouldn't be here. So
1: it's the greatest. And like, I don't smoke anything. I wish I did, but I don't ever relax. That relaxes me.
2: Yeah.
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0: 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Their name is Thelma and James.
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0: And it is Thelma and James. Yep, they are our Spotlight Artist of the Week, a.k.a. Mackenzie Porter and her husband, Jake Etheridge. Now, Thelma and James, they've been together a little bit, playing a bunch of shows. They are awesome live. The song we're featuring is about how there's always two ways a relationship can play out. The truth, but there's also an alternate ending, maybe. So let's hear it. Check them out online. Thelma and James, this is called Alternate Ending. They're your Spotlight Artist of the Week on the Country Top 30.

0: That's MacArthur from Hardy, Eric Church, Morgan Wallen, and Tim McGraw at number 14.
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2: We've also got a throwback from Bailey Zimmerman, and the countdown continues as we get closer to the top 10 songs. 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
6: Fun facts.
0: Bobby, you're up. Marvin Gaye's real last name was, do you want to know?
7: It's not Gay. Why did he pick Gay? Interesting.
0: It is Gay, but it was Gay without the E at the end. It's spelled G-A-Y-E, Marvin Gaye, but his original was just G-A-Y. And so people were questioning, do you like men or women? So he put the E on there so people wouldn't just go like, Marvin's Gay.
7: That's crazy. Wow, I didn't know that.
2: Why can't it be Marvin's Happy?
0: Well, because his last name was Gay.
2: I know, but Gay means happy.
0: That's true. You got me on that one.
2: Yeah.
0: It did, especially back in the day. Back when they said, ahoy, ahoy.
6: Ahoy, ahoy.
0: Amy, you're up.
2: Polar bear fur is actually clear, and their skin is jet black. We see white because it's reflecting light, and it's an illusion. Like, that's what we see, but there's nothing white about them.
7: What?
0: That can't be true.
7: So if they were, like, in the forest, they would be green?
0: So their fur is basically a green screen.
7: They're white only because of the snow?
2: It says the polar bear's fur is translucent, their skin is black, and it only appears white because it reflects visible light.
7: That's crazy, man.
0: Dang, my brain can't even comprehend what's happening.
7: Yeah, that's crazy.
0: Because every polar bear is white to me.
7: Mm-hmm.
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1: 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On a

Stella Lefty at number 13 with Boston here on the Country Top 30. Now, let's do a throwback from Bailey Zimmerman, Where It Ends, here on the Country Top 30. This is

George Burge and Luke Bryan at number 11 with Ride, Ride, Ride. We have Josh Ross in studio today. You would know this song right here from Josh.

0: Okay, Josh, can you tell me an artist that helped shape your sound that maybe people wouldn't expect?
1: Steve Earle. And kind of like who I, like, I don't want to say who I am, but I feel like he was before his time. He kind of was like a rebel, a little more edgier. Oddly, some of the phrasing or like how, like, I know he's, you know, grew up two different parts of the world, but I, when I received a Steve Earle CD as a kid, that was country music to me and shaped definitely what I do.
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0: Glad everybody's here. Our listener Patty in New Hampshire wants us to play Parmalee, Take My Name. Her daughter's getting married this weekend. Congratulations. Here's the song for you guys.
4: So

0: Taylor Swift at number 9. I knew it. I knew you here on the Country Top 30. We have Josh Ross here today. Hey, what's your favorite song ever?
1: Name, Goo Goo Dolls.
0: Jam.
1: Yeah.
0: Iris gets a lot of the shine.
1: Yeah, I cover Iris. I put Iris out as a song.
0: And it is a good one.
1: Yeah.
0: But I agree. Name.
1: Dude, I could be driving in the car and put Name on at like 6:30 in the morning. I'm like, why am I crying?
0: Even though the moment passing
1: it's,
0: by.
1: Dude, it's the second verse for me.
0: How's the second verse?
1: It's like, doesn't make you sad to know that life is bigger
0: doesn't
1: than
0: doesn't make you sad to know that life is more than who we are.
1: Dude,
0: God, what a jam that is. There's a way to fed drops up nails, you'll never be the same.
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4: 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I'm Bobby Bones. 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
0: Luke Combs just played in Paris, France. That was on Tuesday. He's in the Netherlands this weekend. That's pretty cool. Here he is at number 8. It's Luke Combs, Be By You, on the Country Top 30. Come on.

0: 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That's Be By You.
1: We got a request now. This is for Alan listening in Macon, Georgia. He used the hashtag Country Top 30 to ask for Mackenzie Porter and Dustin Lynch at Thinking About You.

Corey Kent and Co. Wetzel at number 7 with Rocky Mountain Low. We have Josh Ross here in studio. All right, you would know this song from Josh. When

0: Okay, now you got two number ones. Where do you play those songs in your set list? At the very end?
1: Right now I'm playing Hate How You Look, his first song, Single Again Last.
0: Oh, you start with a hit?
1: Yeah.
0: I was talking to Vanessa Carlton. Do you know who that is?
1: I don't know if I do.
0: I would fall into the... Mm-hmm. Yeah, yeah. You know, 1,000 miles.
1: Mm-hmm.
0: Like,
1: yeah.
0: So that's a monster song. She plays it very first.
1: Wow. She played at the end again?
0: No. That's what I said. You played again? She goes, no.
1: There's some artists that like play the same song 3 times in the set.
0: I would do that. If I only had a hit...
1: I remember going on tour with Bailey like early on, and he like started with Rockin' Hard Place, and it wasn't even that. What was it? Was it Fall in Love? What was his first one? I played a show with him like Peoria, and I was like, is this his third time playing that song?
0: I don't
1: double
0: think
1: encore.
0: And that's what the fans want.
1: Yeah, they came
0: like
1: to
0: they're
1: the song.
0: Coming out because probably they were exposed to you by a song, and then they fell in love with you with other music.
1: He for sure played twice in a row at the end of the show.
0: I have no problem with that at all whatsoever.
1: I probably won't play either of those twice, but I just got to, I guess, get a couple more.
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0: Josh Ross in studio, and his latest number one song is coming up, and we'll get the backstory to that song, Hate How You Look.
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0: Ella Langley and Morgan Wallen at number 6 with their song, I Can't Love You Anymore. Okay, let's play What Year Was It?
1: What year was it?
0: Okay, all these things happened the same year. Black Swan premiered at the theater. Facebook hits 500 million users. And Prince William and Kate Middleton get engaged. What do you got? Black Swan at the movies. Facebook hits 500 million. Prince William and Kate get engaged. It's a tough one. What's your guess? The answer is 2010. Also from 2010, here's Rodney Atkins, Farmer's Daughter, right here on the Country Top 30.

0: Josh Ross, Hate How You Look, at number 5 here on the countdown. That is a great song from you, Josh. Josh is here, by the way. Tell me how that song came about.
1: A guy named Christian Yancey sent it to me. I love that none of the writers on it had had a radio song or any sort of like hit necessarily yet. And at that time, I was like debating on, I'm very passionate about writing my own stuff. I probably write 75% of it, 80% of it. And I was kind of like, you know what? I need to, this is the best song. And I love that it was up tempo. It felt good. But if you weren't listening to the lyrics, you wouldn't know it's a sad song, like the concept of it. And I've been in that situation. I've like broken up with somebody and then saw them 6 months later. And I was like, she looks, hate how she looks. She looks so good. So that was, I just thought it was a relatable subject and fun.
0: Josh Ross in studio. All right, switching gears now. Let's get a request in from Sarah in Utah. She wants us to play Cole Swindell Single Saturday Night.

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0: Morgan Wallen is at number three, and here we are. This is Don't We, your number three song on the Country Top 30.

What are we having the bull Boston Tech country? I got to tell you, I was really hoping Norway would make it to the semis. I'm going to miss that Viking row. Here's a little Luke Combs for you.

I know what's having the bowl. So Lauren Elena loves a good duet. She's taken a duet to number one with Kane Brown before, and it looks like they got another one coming our way this Friday. Never Been in Love. I'm loving what they're sharing already. Check out their socials. Right now, Big and Rich, Save a Horse, Ride a Cowboy.

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Beautiful day outside for the beach, the backyard, the pool. Whatever you're doing, take us along with you. We are commercial free all day today. Let's have some fun. A little Luke Bryan for you.

0: 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O'Reilly's Green has a new album coming our way. September 18th, he released the track list this week. It includes what people think is a little bit of a response song to Megan Maroney. Check out the list on his Insta. Here he is with his latest number one.
1: If you showed up, I wouldn't let you in.

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What are we having the Bull Boston Tech Country? Ella Langley, her only New England concert date this summer is the 30th in New Hampshire. 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

0: 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Calling it Grit Week on 101.7 The Bull. 4 days of Noah Kahan in the books, 2 nights of Megan Maroney. That was basically a week ago, last Monday. And now just slowly getting to relax and hope you're doing the same thing. It's nice out there, too. Hope you're enjoying it.
1: If you showed up, I wouldn't let you in.

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Happy Sunday. Isn't that crazy? Nice out, too. But I can't believe this week, like, flew right by. Past week, we were hooking up listeners by playing Ella Langley Ticket Tag. We tagged a friend on our Instagram post. We tagged them back and shouted out their Instagram handle. And there's more where that came from when it comes to Ella Langley tickets to get you to hear this one live.

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1: All right, tomorrow morning, trying to make you $1,000 richer. Yep, it's back. What am I talking about, though? If you've never heard about that, oh, you're missing out. 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

I know everyone's talking about how expensive these Ella Langley tickets are for her show up at the Bank of New Hampshire Pavilion. I don't blame you. I'm trying to get you to hear this one live. We'll help you out with $1,000 tomorrow morning. The Bobby Bones Show giving you a couple of keywords to kick things off. 9 a.m., just throw the bull on the iHeart app or in your car so you don't miss out on that keyword.

cross-genre country star, and it might be Niall Horan from One Direction. He was at the Grand Ole Opry a few weeks ago, and he just played a co-headlining show with Thomas Rhett right here in Nashville. Good friends, by the way. Here's Thomas now on 101.7 The Bull.

You know, you can be both. That song right there from Stella Lefty. I'm a Stella fella. Certified. I'm also an Ella fella, too. Here's Ella now on the Bolt commercial free.

right, let me put you onto a new one. Let me know what you think of it. Such a banger. I mean, anything that Shaboozy is on is very much so. This one is him and Kevin Powers, one of our new favorites on Boston's Hit Country. It's called Move On the 101.7 The Bull. Turn it up.

Hope you're staying cool today. No pun intended, because it's another hot one out there. 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Why is he

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And nope, let's get through

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Load a truck up, hit the dirt road. Jumped the barbed wire, spread the word. Light the bonfire and call the girls. King in the can and the Marlboro man. Jack and Jim were a few good men. Where you learn how to kiss and cuss and fight too. Better watch out for the boys in blue. And all this small town, he said, she said. 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Before I have to knock that loud mouth out. I'm tired of talking, man. Y'all ain't listening.

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Was it yesterday? Saw a ton of people posting videos about how these massive, like, boats. What do you call them? Ships, I guess? It was so cool. It's one

0: Let's get to your phone calls real quick on the Bull. Who's this?
1: Hi, Diane.
0: What are you up to, Diane?
1: I am calling from 495 parking lot.
0: There's a parking lot on 495? Where?
1: There is today.
0: Oh, it took me a second. I see what you did there. The Sunday traffic. Very clever, Diane.
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0: part of summer, like the second half. So you only got like a couple weeks left. 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
1: 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I'm in a wedding though.
0: Oh, I'm in so many weddings too. 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

101.7 The Bull. I mean, she's like so good at everything she does, quite literally. I haven't seen anything wedding related, like no pictures, no videos, nothing. And that's impressive, having it happen in Madison Square Garden last weekend with a million people there. So can't wait to see the pictures or anything from it.

Tucker Wemo right there sneakily dropped a summer banger on Friday, and it's good. I'm telling you, he's popping off. Wouldn't surprise me if he's the one doing Fenway Park next, like Noah Kahan just did 4 nights after yesterday.

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1: Our 13K payday is back, which basically means you've got 13 chances today to win $1,000. And all you got to do is listen for a keyword. It couldn't be any easier for you to win. So make it happen. Tomorrow morning, Bobby Bones will give you the first couple right here on The Bull.

right, that's going to do it for me. I'm probably going to sleep for the next 12 hours when I get home. Did four nights at NoahCon at Fenway, which was amazing. Two nights with Megan Maroney, been nonstop, but it was such a fun week. It was awesome. Get all the recaps and highlights at the Bull1017 on Instagram. We'll see you tomorrow, all right? Take care. We're still commercial free, by the way, so don't go anywhere. You showed up.

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This is Jessica. Super excited to check out the Tall Ships tomorrow. I'm going to go there in the afternoon. Like, I am obsessed. I love Sail Boston. I was actually watching some of the Tall Ships go by Marshfield the other day.

Give me 3 minutes. I'll get the latest on from Kenny Chesney on 101.7 The Bull. And I'm really hoping that we see Kenny Chesney back in New England soon. I miss him.

hashtag is underway on 1017 The Bulls Insta. It is super easy. Just tag your bestie under the Ella pinned post. That puts you guys in the running to see her at the Bank of New Hampshire Pavilion. I took

tomorrow afternoon at 3:40 on 101.7 The Bull, Brandon will announce another Instagram handle. And if it's you, you and your bestie have the chance to see Ella Lainley do this at the Bank of New Hampshire Pavilion.

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1: They say the holy water's watered down, and this town's lost its

So after those two sold-out nights at the TD Garden with Megan Maroney and then the four sold-out nights with Noah Kahan at Fenway, like, we just wrapped up one of the biggest weeks of the summer. 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

0: Ella Lainley on 101.7 The Bowl. And big congrats going out to Melissa from Hanover. Her and her bestie will be there watching Ella do that in a few weeks at the Bank of New Hampshire Pavilion.
1: Oh my God, are you serious?
0: So happy for them. Your chance is underway with a ticket tag. Look for the Ella pinned post.

0: 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I'm actually going to be making my way to the seaport tomorrow to check out all the tall ships. 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I think it is the coolest thing, and the weather's going to be so nice again. 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

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If you survived driving around Boston last week, my hat's off to you, and you definitely deserve a Sunday evening cocktail. It's Russell Dickerson. Girl.

Kansas City country. We are playing Ticket Tag for Ella Langley tickets. If you want to see her in New Hampshire, head over to Instagram, tag your Ella fella, tag your Ella lady, and you can be checking her out in New Hampshire at the end of this month on Insta. Right now, the

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sold out Megan Maroney shows, 4 sold out Noah Kahan shows. 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